0: Some good music and a few kind words can turn your day around. Thanks for being here. I'm Victor Sosa. It's Light FM. We're talking about great compliments. What's the best one you've ever gotten, Nikki?
1: I was like food shopping, of all things, and this random lady just came up to me and she's like,

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3: Christine, there's a beer, Voodoo Ranger IPA, and they've launched a nationwide contest giving away free beer. It's open to anybody who can legally prove their name is Michael Myers.
4: Oh,
3: okay. The winners will receive the cash equivalent to a year's supply of Voodoo Ranger beer, along with a copy of the upcoming movie, Halloween The Game. Now, over the next week, eligible adults with the name Michael Myers can visit the Voodoo Ranger website to enter, with contest winners being revealed on October 19th, which, Christine, happens to be Michael Myers' birthday. Ooh. All right, so just Google Voodoo Ranger IPA. That'll take you to the website. And if you can prove your name is Michael Myers, you may be off to big things.
4: Wow.
3: What's your cool thing, Christine?
4: Well, now we need like happy joy joy music because I'm talking Dolly Parton and coffee. So Dolly had worked on a coffee line called Cup of Ambition. Of course.
5: Oh, wait, it'll be fine.
4: You know, after her 9-to-5 song.
5: Yeah.
4: One of the lyrics in 9-to-5. And do you know Community Coffee? They're Baton Rouge-based community coffee, family-owned. Like, I see them when I'm down
5: they're
4: in New Orleans.
5: Though, right?
4: Yes. And I think they're here, too. Yes.
5: Yeah.
4: Well, they are the ones who partnered with Dolly Parton.
5: Okay.
4: So they are releasing the coffee nationwide this week. You have light roast, you have medium, you have dark roast. And Dolly had recorded 3 commercials promoting the coffee. So we're actually seeing commercials of Dolly talking about her new coffee.
3: And you brought up a good point. She accepted an award that she pre-recorded.
4: Yeah.
3: Like, little things like that are happening.
4: Yeah, there's
3: kinda,
4: things that, like,
3: gives you goosebumps.
4: Yeah, kind of like, will feel like she's still here. The company says coffee sales will support Dolly's Imagination Library and will also help pay for the children's reading program in Lafayette Parish. And just so you know, it is ground coffee that you can order now, and the K-Cups are on the way.
3: All right, this has been your beer and coffee report on 106.7.
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0: 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Good morning, I'm Helen Little. Thank you so much for hanging out with us. 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

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So TMZ let us know that Lady Gaga has named her daughter Rose.

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Oh yeah, I'm in too deep. Have I lost my mind?

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